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2: Back here at Stuartville High School, getting ready for the Tigers and the Eagles tonight, a Hiawatha Valley League clash. Rochester Lord played in a tournament at Cotter on Saturday. They went 1-3, winning their final match of that tournament, sweeping Houston in a best-of-three match. Their last best-of-five match was a loss to Pine Island, losing that one in four sets. The Stuartville Tigers coming off of a straight-set victory over Red Wing their last time out. Rochester Lord coming into play tonight, looking for their first win in the Hiawatha Valley League. They are 2-5 in Section 1AA, seeking their first road win as well on the young season, 0-1. So far this year, they've won 14 sets and have dropped 20. Stuartville, meanwhile, off to a 2-0 start in the Hiawatha Valley League, 1-0 against Section 1-3A, 1-1 here on their home floor. They've dropped just one set, have won 15 so far this season. Take a look at the latest coaches poll. Starting with Class 3A, the Stuartville Tigers check in as the highest-ranked team in Section 1. They're number 4. Number 7 is Northfield. Number 10, Byron. We'll have Stuartville Byron for you later on this season here on Fun 104. Benilde St. Margaret's a top-ranked team in Class 3A. In Class A, a team who's coming in here Thursday night, Fillmore Central. Top-ranked team, Kenny Nwanamingo, ranked number 5. And that great Mabel Canton program checking into the top 10 in the coaches' poll, ranked at number 8. Class 2A rankings, the top team is New Life Academy. Caledonia checks in at number 7, and a new entrant to the poll this week at number 10, the Dover Eota Eagles. In Class 4A, it's the two Lakeville schools representing Section 1. Lakeville South ranked at the top. Lakeville North checks in at number 5. Getting ready for Stuartville and Rochester Lord. When we come back, we'll take a look at some of the other games going on tonight across southeastern Minnesota, as well as get you the starters and the anthem before we serve it up for this Hiawatha Valley League clash. 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
2: Back here at Stuartville High School, getting set for Stuartville and Rochester Lord playing each other for the first time this season. Starters will be coming up in a moment, as will the national anthem. In the meantime, let's take a look at the volleyball slate tonight happening across southeastern Minnesota. These come your way courtesy of the app, Minnesota Score Feed. And again, this broadcast claim to fame is we know the guy who knows the guy who made this. So got that going for us. Starting in Class A, Lyle Pacelli earlier tonight getting a sweep over Schaefer Academy. Some of the other games, Lanesboro takes on Leroy Ostrander. in Class A. Checking out the rest of the slate. Spring Grove tonight is visiting Grand Meadow. Fifth-ranked Kenyon Wanamingo visiting Bethlehem Academy this evening. Eighth-ranked Mabel Canton pays a visit to Southland. They're down in Adams tonight. Triton takes on United South Central this evening. A cross-class matchup there. Wabasha Kellogg at Lewiston Altura. And then how about this matchup down in Harmony tonight? Seventh-ranked Caledonian Class 2A paying a visit to top-ranked Fillmore Central. What a week for Fillmore Central, getting two top 10 teams in two classes above them with Caledonia tonight and then coming here to Stuartville on Thursday. Looks like that is it for the 1A. Take a look at the 1AA slate of volleyball games happening tonight. Across Southeastern Minnesota. Speaking of AA, we'll have the Chatfield Gophers for you next week when they take on Fillmore Central. Mentioned that Triton United South Central games. Abrota Mazeppa is paying a visit to 10th-ranked Byron tonight. Cotter on the road at 10th-ranked Dover Iota. The aforementioned Chatfield Gophers, they're in St. Charles tonight facing off against the Saints. Casson Vanderbilt is at Goodhue this evening. Cannon Falls taking on Pine Island. Rushford Peterson faces Plainview Elgin Millville in Plainview tonight. Red Wing is on the road at Lake City, making the trip south down Highway 61. Looking at Class 3A volleyball on the docket for tonight across southeastern Minnesota. Mentioned the Stuartville Tigers in action. In the Big Nine, Albert Lee takes on Winona. Rochester Century is at Mankato West. Faribault on the road at Mankato East. Northfield tonight is visiting Rochester Mayo. And Rochester John Marshall is on the road against Austin. About ready to go for the first serve here in Stuartville. When we come back, we'll get you the anthem and the starters. 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
3: Okay. Number two, Munchie Anand. Number three, Ella Dahl. Number seven, Lily Flatbridge. Number 11, Lauren Wackel. Number 12, Evangeline Bergman. And number 13, Amelia Truby. Head coach for the Lord Eagles, Pam Wackel. And now the reserves for your Stuartville Tigers. Number 3, Leah Eagle. Number 4, Henry Farmer. Number 5, Nick Krauser. Number 6, Brendan Peterson. Number 8, Olivia Hamilton. Number 11, Ari Higgins. Number 12, Emily House. And number 23, Crystal Schmidt. The starting lineup for the Tigers tonight. Number 1, Clara Theobald. Number 7, Spencer Nagel. Number 9, Cora. Number 13, Nelson Enderman. Number 15, Sylvia Huzinga. The libero, number 17, Raven Middlestad. And number 20, Clara Post. And coach for Stuartville Tigers, Sam Peterson.
0: Alrighty, we have met the starters and we are ready to go. Stuartville and Rochester Lure tonight here from Eagle Rock Bank Arena at the Stuartville High School. Tigers won the last time these two teams played back on October the 15th of 2024. It was a straight set win for Stuartville. Tigers have been on a roll against the Eagles. The last time Lure beat Stuartville, you got to go back to October of 2008. It was a four-set win for the Eagles back then on October the 14th of 2008. Stuartville will be on the left side of the net. Rochester Lure to the right. Good turnout from the Tiger student section tonight. It's a busy evening of activities here at the Stuartville Middle and High Schools. Something going on the football field. Looked like a soccer game, a tennis match, and what looked like to be a youth football event going on at the baseball and softball fields as well. That time of year. First serve goes to Rochester Lure. It'll be Ella Dahl serving. The junior gets it underway and comes up with an ace to get things started. Rochester Lure takes point number one here in this opening set. 14 aces this year so far for Rochester Lure. That's Dahl's first. The right-hander gets her second away. And the Tigers get into their set, sending it near side, pushed across and down by Spencer Nagel. Spencer Nagel, who is the kill, or rather on the leaderboard for kills this year for Stuartville with 56, second highest on the team. So the Tigers get their first point, and Nagel will serve. Right-handers away. Played on the back line by Rochester Lord. Passed up at the net front, but the Eagles couldn't set up the spike. Two straight points to the Tigers. Now Nagel will continue to serve. She is the team's ace leader this year with 11. Stewartville's at 41 aces. Right-handed line drive serve is away. Bumped over to the near side and blocked at the net front, but a net violation on Stewartville, so it'll be the point to Lourdes. Lungia Noon, the 5'7 junior in the mix there for the Eagles. And serving for Lourdes is their libero tonight, Lillian Klepperich. And at the net front, Stewartville sends it out of play. Point taken by the Eagles, and they've taken three of the first five in the opening set. And it'll be Klepperich continuing to serve it for Rochester Lourdes. One ace for her this season. Tigers set up the spike, and they send it deep. So a 4-2 lead for the Eagles. Good start for them and their head coach, Pam Wackel. Klepperich, right-handers away into the netting. First serving error of the night. And that'll be a point to Stewartville. Tigers trail 4-3. Now it'll be their libero serving, Reagan Middlestadt, the senior. Southpaw serve is away. Sent backward by the Eagles, played along the bench, and relayed across by Klepperich. Now at the net front, Tigers setting up the spike, coming on is Ebel, and she sends it deep. And Rochester Lourdes takes a point again, make that Theobald. Theobald was there. Crashing on the net front. And now serving for Rochester Lourdes is Anoon. Relayed across by the Eagles, bumped up and over for a spike on the far side. It was swatted for Stewartville by Huvensfeld, but handled by Rochester Lourdes, and the Eagles on the return send it deep. 5-4 Tigers trail. Now to be Bristol Schmidt serving for Stewartville. Schmidt gets a right-hander away, and violation on Rochester Lourdes, so it'll be tying us up 5 apiece here in the opening set of this one. And Schmidt continues the serve for the Tigers. Right-hander is away, played on the back line by the Eagles and bumped across. Stewartville handles, pass over to the far side, drop shot, gets across but handled on the right hand by Bryn Petrufra. Now at the net front, Tigers setting up another spike, dug out on the back end, but nobody home for Rochester Lourdes on the return, as that was Clara Post with the right-handed swat at the net front. Tigers have their first lead in the setup, 6-5. Schmidt serves, right-handers away. Set up at the net front for a spike, and that's over the head of the Tigers and down. Eagles regain the lead in the opening set, up 7-6. And getting the serve back as well, Laura Nelson, the junior, standing at 5'5", serves for Rochester Lourdes. Season started for the Eagles in a 5-set loss, and they won 3 in a row. 4-8 coming into tonight. It's on the Eagles' side, sent to the near side for a spike at the net front. Through the block and down. Lauren Wackel, the sophomore and part of that Lourdes girls basketball team that made the run to the state tournament last season. And on the spike there. Serve is away and sent deep. Second serving error of the match by Rochester Lourdes. Tying us at 7 apiece. And serving for Stewartville now is Poinskevilt. Serves away, and on the return, the Tigers can't make a play on it. 8-7 lead for Rochester Lourdes here in the opening set. And it'll be the 5'11 Wackel serving for the Eagles. Right-handers away. Quickly pushed across by Stewart, Bill, by Theobald. Good effort to try to dig it out from Nelson, but couldn't quite get enough on it as it lands. And Theobald with the quick drop levels us at 8 here in the opening set. High school volleyball tonight on Fun 104 and the Fun 104 app, brought to you by Bioenergy Cooperative and Ascentec. Ebel serves for the Tigers. Right-hander is away. Bump backward and relayed across by Rochester Lord. Now the Tigers setting it up on the far side for a spike. Blocked at the net front and out of playoff Stewartville. Eagles providing the defense there, warding off the spike. And regain the lead in this opening setup, 9-8. Serve is away, clips the top of the netting, dugout for the Tigers. Relayed across, punched over by Nagel, through the deflection and down. Tigers take that point, leveling us again at 9. Back and forth through the first 18 points in this opening set. Stewartville's been hard to beat in sets this season, dropping just one. Played on the back line by the Eagles' libero Klaparich and relayed across to the Tiger side. Here's an angle. Spike blocked and sent out of play off the deflection. So the Tigers retake the lead in this opening set up 10-9. Now Theobald, the sophomore, serves for Stewartville. It's a right-hander across. Played by Klaparich. Quickly across. Dug out by Stewartville. Now a block here on the near side, sent backward into the Tiger bench and out of play. It was a good reaction and a quick reaction by Middlestead on the spike. But the Eagles working quickly to get it across. They tie us at 10 here in the first set. Now it'll be back to Dahl serving for Rochester Lord. Right-handers away. Dug out down low, pushed over to the far side and relayed across for the Tigers. No return from the Eagles. That was a right hand of Cora Johnson, resulting in the point for Stewartville. And it's 11-10. Stewartville regaining the lead. Nagel serving. Right-handers away and tucked in for the ace. Put it right down the middle. Able to get it inside that back line. 12-10 lead for Stewartville here in the first set. Three straight points, make it two straight points for the Tigers. Nagel, another line drive, sent out of play. Back-to-back aces for Spencer Nagel, and now 13-10 lead for Stewartville. Is Nagel ready to go again? Punches it across. This time the Eagles get a play on it. They set it up near side for Noon. Gets it across. Middlestead there for Stewartville. Now pass over to the far side. Left-handed spike put down for the Tigers. Hoinskevelt with that one, the sophomore. 14-10 Stewartville. Tigers going on a scoring run right now. This was tied at 10. Stewartville's taking the last four. With Nagel serving it again. Right-handers away, sent deep. First serving error of the night by Stewartville. And it's a 14-11 lead for the Tigers. And it'll be Klaparich serving for Rochester Lord. Right-handers away, a little bit of air under it. Fended off on the back line by Nagel. Pass to the near side and relayed across off the net and down. Point for Stewartville, courtesy of Elise Eckerman, the freshman. Makes it 15-11 Tigers. And it'll be Middlestead serving for Stewartville. From left to right. She's a left-hander, serves away. Sent to the middle by the Eagles, now to the near side. Setting up for the spike, Wackel. Middlestead bats it back into the crowd. And it's a 15-12 lead for Stewartville. Here in the opening set of this one, Rochester Lord looking for their first win in Hiawatha Valley League play. Second road game of the year for the Eagles as well. Third home game of the season for Stewartville. Serves away from Lord. Passed off on the near side. Charging on for the spike and sent wide. Point to Rochester Lord. So it's 14-10 Stewartville since then. The Eagles have taken three of the last four, now down two in the first set. Serves away. Mittelstadt on the back line, passed over to the far side. Huiskanen fires a right-handed spike and got the deflection, touchdown. Tigers get that point, leading 16-13. As Schmidt returns for Stewartville. She'll now serve for the Tigers. A welcome to the jungle Tiger mural at her back. Serving toward the Tiger eyes. Right-handers away. Eagles make a play on it for Wackel, pushing it back.

for the Tigers, who now have an 18-13 lead here in set number one. Schmidt continues the serve. Right-handers away. Fended off on the back line by Lourdes. Now Wackel, spike at the net front, had it blocked, goes back to the Lourdes side. Eagles get it across with the Noon. Middle set there to dig it out. Now at the net front post, tried to go for the spike, but swung and missed. It lands, and the point taken by Rochester Lourdes. As Lauren Elson Jr. into the game for the Eagles, the junior will serve. Right-handers away, line drive, sent deep. That's the third serving error in the set by Rochester Lourdes. And it's a 19-14 lead for Stuartville. Now, Husen Kvelt serves for the Tigers. Right-handers away. Nelson there on the back line, relayed across, drop shot, dug out by Stuartville and returned to the Eagles. Lourdes sets it up again. Another drop shot quickly over. Middlestat takes it out, bumped over by Nagel. Stuartville's been quick with the reactions on the drop shot. Hit over the net. Middlestat takes it out, sent right back though, and down for a spike. Ella Dahl coming up with that one for Rochester Lourdes, and it's a 19-15 lead for the Tigers. And Wackel will serve it away for the Eagles. Right-hander sent deep. Serving error number four in the set by Rochester Lourdes. Tigers have a 20-15 lead. As they get ready for Hebel to serve, the junior, part of this volleyball team as well as the girls basketball program here in Stuartville. Quickly across by the Eagles on Dahl, and Stuartville can't make a play on this set across. Eagles have been a good job of testing those Tiger reflexes. They've been getting it across quickly and unexpectedly. Serve punched across for the Eagles by Paterka. At the net front, touched across for Stuartville by Eckerman. Now on the near side, relayed across by Rochester Lourdes. Middlestat under it, passes for Nagel. Backside, Nagel winds up for the spike, lands it in. And it's 21-16 Stuartville here in the opening set. As Emily House comes into the game for Stuartville. Angeline Bergman in the game for Rochester Lourdes. Serve is away, and that's sent deep by Theobald. Second serving error of the game by Stuartville. Serving errors are four for Rochester Lourdes, two for Stuartville in this opening set. Now the 5-10 Dahl serving for Rochester Lourdes. It's a right-hander across and sends it deep. 22-17 Stuartville here in the opening set with Spencer Nagel serving for the Tigers. Nagel gets the right-hander away, sent backward by Rochester Lourdes, and now Klapperich gets it across with her back to the netting. On the Stuartville side, they set up for a spike at the net front, touched across for Stuartville by Eckerman. On the near side, it goes for a right-handed spike. Dug out on the back line by the Tigers. Was hit by Amelia Trudy. The return for Stuartville lands. And Tigers take that point. Now lead 23-17 in the opening set. It was 15-13 at one point, but Tigers have since taken 8 of the last 10 points. Make it 8 of the last 12. Nagel's right-handed serve is away. Passed over to the far side and pushed across for Rochester Lourdes by Trudy, and no return by the Tigers. 23-18 lead for the Eagles. As Klapperich is ready to serve it. Right-handers across, toe-tapping along the sideline, played by Nagel for Middlestat. Now hit across by the Tigers. Eagles there to handle it with Klapperich on the back line. Touched across by Wackel. Bumped into the air for Stuartville by Theobald. And relayed across by the Tigers. Set to the near side. Wackel, touch shot across. Theobald gets there for Stuartville. Sent over for a spike far side through the block and bumped back by Rochester Lourdes. Now on the near side it goes. Bumped across for Stuartville by Johnson. Returned back by the Eagles. Dahl with the quick hands. Theobald saves it on the third hit, and it's sent out of play by Rochester Lourdes on the backside.

0: That was an excellent volley. Best volley of the first set by far. Both teams had a chances. Both teams had chances at kills. Both were fended off beautifully, but now it is set point for the Tigers. Middlestat serves. Left-handers away. Along the far sideline, Eagles got to get it across here. They do. Middlestat first to hit for Stewartville. Set up for a spike from straight on by Post. And the return out of play. Stewartville takes the opening set 25-18. We'll be back right after this through one set here at Stewartville High School. 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Try it again with Stewartville taking that first.
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0: 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Serving errors, 5 by the Eagles, 2 so far by the Tigers. Eagles got the serve to start the game, so it'll be Nagel getting us underway here in set number 2 for Stewartville. Nagel will serve from left to right. It's the right-hander away. Played off on the back line by the Eagles and touched across. Dug out by Middlestat. She got there at the last possible second. Shot across is blocked. Now return.

0: and put down inside the line. Point to Stewartville. That was close, but it was Sylvia Wingskevelt, the sophomore, putting that down. And Nagel will serve after the Tigers take the first point in the set. As Nagel's ready to deliver. Right-handers away. Passed by Dahl to the near side. Relayed across by the Eagles. Middlestad underneath for Stewartville. Relayed across for the Tigers. And touchback over by Dahl. On the Stewartville side, they set up the pass to the near side for the right-handed spike from Johnson. Fended off by the Eagles, returned to the Tigers. Pushed over to the far side. Husenkavel with the spike puts it down from the far sideline, tucks it into the near corner. And Stewartville has taken the first 2 points here in set number two. With the result from that set, 16 sets won for Stewartville. That was the 21st set drop by Rochester Lourdes. Tigers a 2-0 lead here in set two. Eagles return it to the Stewartville side. Here's a spike at the net front, punched across by Husenkvelt and returned to the Stewartville side. Pushed off to the near side. Johnson spike had it blocked at the net front. Pass to Dahl, now relayed across, saved by Theobald, and a miscommunication though on the back end between Nagel and Middlestad. As that one lands, and the Eagles take their first point in the second set. As Anoon returns for Rochester Lourdes. And Dahl will serve it for the Eagles. Right-handers away, the line drive, played by Middlestad first. Pass to the near side and punched across for the Tigers by Eckerman. On the near side, here's a spike, and Middlestad can't handle it. Amelia Trudy getting a good piece of it and sending it across. In her freshman year this year, a lot of volleyball and basketball crossovers here tonight, as you might imagine. Trudy was the engine that drove that Lourdes basketball team in the state tournament. Scoring engine for them as it's an ace for Rochester Lourdes. Dahl slamming it across, hitting the top of the netting, coming down. That's now three straight points for the Eagles. Dahl gets the serve away. Middlestad there on the back line. Pushed over to the far side. Horskefeld with a right-handed spike puts it down. Ties us at three here in set two. High school volleyball tonight on Fun 104 and the Fun 104 app brought to you by Harrington Enterprises and First Southeast Bank Harmony. It'll be Middlestad serving for the Tigers. Dahl at the net front sets up the spike and a lift on Rochester Lourdes results in a point for Stewartville. 4-3 Tigers. Middlestad will serve again. Left-handers away. Passed off at the net front for Trudy, and Trudy wound up for the spike, got sent back to her, and down on the Eagles' side. 5-3 Tigers lead here in set two. Middlestad serves, left-handers away. Ended off on the back line, over to the near side of Noon, relays it across, but wide of the sideline. Tigers take that point. Now lead at 6-3. Rochester Lourdes played in a tournament at Cotter Saturday. 1-3 in their four matches, winning the last one over Houston, and Middlestad comes up with the ace. Put some air under it. And put it where Clapridge couldn't quite get to it in time. 7-3 Tigers. Middlestad gets the serve away. Passed off for Trudy, far side. Trudy relays it to the Tiger side. Post there first for Stewartville. On to the near side now. Relayed across by the Tigers' Johnson. And pushed back across by Klapperich at the net front. John Mathath-Theobald kind of in a tough spot right underneath the netting. Sent it into the netting. Point to the Eagles, 7-4, Tigers lead. Laprich now serving it for Rochester Lord. Her libero jersey, blue with white numbers and letters. Gets a line drive across, sent out of play, and it's an ace for Rochester Lord. Eagles, two straight points, trails 7-5 here in set two. Laprich, a right-hander. It's the line drive away. Down low to play, it is Nagel. Pass over to the far side. Huskovel with the right-hander slams it in. On the kill, Stewartville leads 8-5. And getting ready to serve for the Tigers will be Schmidt. From left to right. Right-handers away. Clips the top of the netting. Passed off for Wackel. She shoves it across. An angle there for Stewartville. Now passed over to the far side. Setting up another spike for Huskenvelt. And instead, that time, she tries the drop shot and lands that as well. Sylvia Huskenvelt, a sophomore, the kills leader for Stewartville this year. 59 kills coming into tonight's game, and off the serve, no return by Lourdes. Goes into the netting, and that prompts a timeout from the Eagle bench. We'll step aside as well. 10-5, Stewartville leads set number two. They've got a one set to none lead. It's high school volleyball on Fun 104 and the Fun 104 app.
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0: Back here at Stewartville High School, timeout taken by Rochester Lourdes. Tigers a 10-5 lead in the second set. Take a look at some other scores from around the Hiawatha Valley League tonight. At Casson Manorville in action. See if we got any updates there. We can't bring you nothing to report between Casson Manorville and Goodhue. Same goes for Zabrota Mazeppa and Byron. See what's happening in the 2A this evening. Chatfield took the first set over St. Charles, 25-8, getting ready to resume to start the second set in that one. Caledonia, 25-23 victory in set one over Fillmore Central. Those are two top 10 teams in their respective classes going at it there. Out of the timeout, Eagles return to the Tigers' side. They set up a spike for Post from straight on. And Post puts that down, 11-5, Stewartville leads. And Schmidt will serve for the Tigers. It's the right-hander away. The line drive sent backward and relayed across by Rochester Lourdes. Nagel on the back line, setting up for Huskovel on the far side. Eagles get it under control, and Wackel bumps it across. Pass off again. Huskovel again. Left-handed spike got blocked at the net front, but out of play. Tigers take that point. They've taken 12 of the first 17 here in the second set. Now Schmidt continues serving for the Tigers, coming into tonight with seven aces. Stewartville is a team, 41 aces this year, make it 42. Well, more than that. Got a couple here tonight, but no return from Rochester Lourdes. 13-5 Tigers here in the second set. Sammy Peterson's got this Tiger team rolling again. At the net front, hit over by Post and Theobald at the same time. They share a laugh, then a high five as the Tigers take the point. No return from Rochester Lourdes. 14-5, Stewartville lead. As Schmidt serves for the Tigers, right-handers away. Laprich plays it on the back end. Hit across by the Eagles and hit on a play. 15-5. Stuartville on a big run.

0: here in the second set. Serve is away, sent high in the air. Klaparich underneath it here. Wachola needs to get it across on the third hit. Cannot. 16-5 Tigers. 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Schmidt serving. Been a long run for her, and it'll end with a serving error. First serving error by either team here in this second set. 16-6 Stuartville lead. As now the Eagles are ready to serve. Played on the back line by Mittelstedt. Sets up for a spike for Post, who gets it in the sideline on the far side. 17-6 Tigers. Now Hughes and Cavell serves for Stuartville. It's a right-hander across. Bump by Noon. Klaparich has got to get it across here. She does. Mittelstedt there for the Tigers. Pass over to the far side. Nagel charges on. Spike point. Stuartville's taken 18 of the first 24 points in this second set. Now Hughes and Convelt will serve for the Tigers. Right-handers away. Send it off on the back line. Pass near side. Wachol punches it across. Hit backward by the Tigers. Middle step back to the net underneath it for Nagel. Spike from the far side. Puts it down. Found the gap. It's 19-6 Stuartville. Hughes and Convelt continues serving for the Tigers. She's a right-hander on the near side. Is it across? And no return. Tough play as Aaron Sutton, the sophomore, went down to try to get it. That thing was diving. It's an ace for the Tigers, who now have a 20-6 lead here in set one. As Quinn Krause comes into the game for Stuartville. Here's Convelt getting ready to serve it. It's a go-ahead from our ladder ref. Right-handers away, sent backward, and out of play. Another ace for the Tigers, and they lead 21-6. Here in the second set. As coming in for Stuartville will be Olivia Hamilton, the senior. Hughes and Convelt still on a run of serving for the Tigers, leading 21-6. Right-handers away. Klaparich passing it for Wachol. Needs to get it across here. She does. Quickly shoved back across for Stuartville by Krause. On the Tigers' side, here's a spike from Wachol. Punches it across and down. Eagles take that point, trailing 21-7. As Emma Rolla comes into the game, a freshman for Rochester Lord, and she'll be serving this from right to left. Right-handers away and out of play. First serving error in the second set by Lord, and it's a 22-7 Tiger lead here in set two. Stuartville took the first set, 25-18. Hampton serves for the Tigers. Make that Hamilton serves for the Tigers. And no return for Rochester Lord, an ace for Hamilton. That's her first of the season. 23-7 Stuartville. Hamilton gets it away with the right hand. Pass over to the far side. Wachol pushing it across for the Eagles. Given off to the far side. Nagel. Spike had it blocked. Back to the Stuartville side. Pass backwards. Roosevelt comes charging in on it. Klaparich hits it high in the air. Eagles got to get it across here. They do, but they send it long. And it is set point for Stuartville. Tigers needed one set point to close out the first set. And it'll be Hamilton serving. It's a right-hander across. Pushed back by Wachol onto the Stuartville side. Setting up far side. Nagel, spike. Handled by Klaprich on the near side. Passed over for Wackel. Her right-hander sent across and down. And Rochester Lord keeps set number two alive, now trailing 24-8. And it'll be Wackel serving for the Eagles. Right-handers away. Pass to the far side. Nagel spike with the left hand, puts it down. And Stewartville takes set number two. Tigers 25-8 victory in the second set. They lead 2-0. We're back after this. 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
0: 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TJ Leverance with you. The Tigers have taken the first two sets tonight. 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
0: Set number three is underway. We've got a lengthy volley to start it off. Volley to start it off as the Tigers punch it across. As Trudy doesn't get enough on it on the fourth hit. And Stewartville takes the opening point here in set number three. The results of that second set. Stewartville's now won 17 sets this year. They're 17-1 in set record. That was a 20-second set drop by Rochester Lord, but a spike from the Eagles gets them on the board as no return by Stewartville. Leveling us at one here in the third set, and Klaprich ready to fire it away for the Eagles. It's a right-hander across. Euskenville playing it on the far side and sending it to the Eagles' side. Pass off to the near side. Wackel charges on for the spike. Nagel gets a piece of it, but it's sent backward. Two straight points for the Eagles. Leading 2-1 here in set three. Lord has had a lead. It's been early in all three of these sets, but dropping the first one 25-18, second set 25-8. Klaprich gets a serve away. And it's an ace. Sent out a play on the return. Three of the first 4 points in this third set going for the Eagles. Now Klaprich will be sending it off. Right-handers away, played on the back line by Mittelstadt. Touched across by Hughes-Convelt, and no return. Serves away by Mittelstadt. Onto the near side, Wackel has her spike blocked, and no return as it got sent down to the ground on the Eagles' side. Two straight points for the Tigers, tying us at three here in set three. And it'll be Mittelstadt serving. Played on the back line by Wackel. Gets it back now on the give and go. Charges forward for the spike and puts it down. Eagles regain the advantage here in the third set up 4-3. Serves away from Rochester Lourdes. Passed over to the far side. Hughes-Kefeld puts it. Tried to put it over, but sent it out of play, and it's 5-3 Rochester Lourdes. Stuartville won the last time these two teams played back in October of 2024. Passed off for Post. She sends it across. Fended off by Trudy and bumped across by Klaprich. Now on the Stuartville side, they pass it off for Post. Spike got blocked and sent down to the court. On the Stuartville side, 6-3. Lourdes taking six of the first nine here in set three. Serves away for the Eagles. Mittelstadt on the back line playing it for Stuartville. Set high in the air and hit across by Mittelstadt. Punched by Mittelstadt as she tried to chase it down, and Tigers couldn't play it off the ricochet. 7-3 lead for Lourdes here in set three. Trying to force a fourth set tonight. Serves away, passed off for Hughes-Convelt. She gets it across. Touched across, blocked by Post, sent right back to her. Hughes-Convelt now returns. And the Eagles miscommunicate off the first hit from Trudy. Nobody was home for the team in white jerseys with purple numbers and letters trimmed in yellow. And now it'll be Schmidt. Serving it. Right-handers away. Played down low and pushed across by Wackel, and a point to Stuartville. Two hits. Double hit, they say. Five, seven deficit for the Tigers. Scoring two straight points. Serves away for Stuartville. Blocked at the netting and down for the Tiger point. Tigers within one now. Schmidt continues serving for Stuartville in their maroon jerseys, white numbers and letters trimmed in gold. Pass to the near side, Wackel charges on. Nagel on the back line for the Tigers. Sends it over for Hughes-Convelt, and that's sent deep. 8-6 lead for Rochester Lourdes. Eagles at one point had a 7-3 lead, but the Tigers have taken three out of the last four. And serving for the Eagles is Nelson. It's a right-hander away. And Nelson sent it long. Oh, that looked close. But just sent deep. First serving error in this third set by Lourdes. Cut it down. They had five in the opening set, just one in that second set. As Hughes-Convelt serves it away. Wackel, an underhand Shot across. Passed off for an angle. Far side. Winds up for

0: The spike, Klaprich digs it out for Rochester Lord, sent back to the Stewartville side. Eagles return for the Eagles get it returned. Now Wackel with the right hander across and out of play. The flag official indicated in, the ladder official disagreed. Overruling the call. So we're tied now at 8. This is about when the Tigers went on their run in the second set as well. Trudy hits it across, spiked by Theobald. No return from Rochester Lord, and the Tigers, since taking the first point of the set, have a lead. Up 9-8, that's going to prompt a timeout from Pam Wackel. We'll take one as well. Stewartville up 9-8. Thank you. Drop the field mic there. Sorry, folks. Stewartville up 9-8 here in the third set. 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
0: The team splitting the first 2 points out of the Eagles' timeout. It's a 10-9 lead for Stewartville as Wackel serves for Rochester Lord. The right-hander's away. Passed off for Hughes Cavell on the near side. Fended off on the back line by the Eagles and relayed across by Dahl to the far side. Nagel spike had it blocked, but out of play. Stewartville takes that point. 11-9 lead for the Tigers. And now serving for Stewartville will be Hebel. From left to right. Right-handers away into the netting. First serving error in this third set by the Tigers. They had two in the first set, one in the second. Fourth of the game by Stewartville. And it'll be Petruka serving it for Rochester Lord. And Eagles can't handle the Tiger return. 12-10 Stewartville. Theobald getting ready to send it away for the Tigers. A sophomore. Laid on the back line by Klaprich. Touch across. Mittelstadt there first for the Tigers. Pass backward. Huzikafel comes charging on with the right hander and tucks it in on the back line. Tigers have taken 7 of the last 10 points. A 13-10 lead here in set 3. Serves away. Relayed across, blocked at the net front by Stewartville. Back to the Eagles' side. Now moved across by the right hand of Trudy. And no return off the Tigers, sending it back to the Eagles' side. Stewartville gets that point, now up 14-10. High school volleyball tonight on Fun 104 and the Fun 104 app, brought to you by Valley Home Improvement and Bigelow Homes. Right-handed serve is away and down for an ace, courtesy of Spencer Nagel. or correct that. That was Theobald. Theobald with that. Theobald gets the right-hander away. Klaprich down low to play it quickly. Shoveled across by Dahl. Tigers ready for it. Now on the near side, it comes for a right-handed spike. No return from the Eagles. Cora Johnson delivering the point for Stuartville. The Tigers now with a 16-10 lead here in the third set. Theobald continues the serve. Right-handers away. Push to the near side and across by the Eagles. And a violation on Stuartville. So 16-11, the Tiger lead here in set three. Stuartville took the first set. 25-18, second set 25-8. And it'll be Dahl serving. Gets it across, sent it deep. Second serving error in the set by the Eagles. Now Nagel serves. It's a right-hander across. Passed over to the far side and relayed across by Trudy. Wiesgenfeld fires it with the right-handed spike, tucks it in on the back line. And Wiesgenfeld with the kill. It's 18-11 Stuartville. Again, this is playing out somewhat similar to the first to the second set of this one. The first set was fairly close back and forth with the Tigers pulling away at the end, but Lure got up 7-3. Since then, it's been 15-4 Tigers. Nagel gets a serve away, sent right back to the Tiger side, and no return. Dug out by Bergman and company for Rochester Lured. And now Klaprich will send it off for the Eagles. Right-handers away. Wiesgenfeld underneath. Passes off to the near side, punched across and blocked by the Eagles, back to the Tigers' side. Here's Nagel charging on, right-hander sent into the rafters, and Klaprich tracks it to get it across, get it over for Wackel, who gets it across. Now on the near side, the Tigers can't make a play on it in three hits. It'll be a point to the Lured Eagles, trailing 18-13. Klaprich will serve for Rochester Lured. Right-handers away. Backpedaling play by Middlestad. Pass over to the far side. Wiesgenfeld spike. Blocked at the net front. Underneath it is Wackel. Gets it back now for the left-handed spike. Tigers deflect at the netting. To the far side, Wiesgenfeld tries a drop shot this time. Dahl's under it for Lured. Give it off for Wackel. Wackel, right-hander, spike through the block and down. Eagles closing the gap now. Three straight points for Lured. Trailing 18-14. And Klaprich will serve it away. It's the right-hander off. Middlestad digs it out. Passed over for Wiesgenfeld. And no return for Rochester Lured. 19-14 lead for Stuartville. We're in the third set. Make it the third home game of the season for the Tigers. 1-1 here on their home floor. Excellent home team in the last couple of years. On the near side, Wackel, right-handed spike, puts it down. Eagles get back within four. Nineteen-15, ready to send it away to the Tiger side. Serves away. Here's a spike from Hewiskovin, and no return. Sent it deep in the back line of the court. Wiesgenfeld puts the Tigers up five. Schmidt, it's a right-hander away, and no return on that one. Tigers lead 21-15 here in set number three. Looking for a sweep of Rochester Lured. Serves away, sent backward, no return. Schmidt on a serving run for the Tigers. Our score, 22-15, Stewartville. Schmidt gets it away, the right-hander. Bumped off to the near side. Wackel doesn't get enough of it on the right-handed spike. Makes it 23-15, Tigers. Serves away. Klaprich playing it for Rochester Lord, passing for Wackel. Wackel slams it with the right hand past the block of Mittelstadt and off of Stewartville. 23-16, Stewartville leads in set three. As Nelson readies to serve for Rochester Lord. It's a right-hander across. Down low to play to Schmidt, over to the far side for a spike, tucked into the sideline. And it is game point for the Tigers. Stewartville needed 1 point to close out the first set, 2 points to close out the second. It'll be Huisenkveld serving here. Huisenkveld gets the serve away, and it was sent deep. No, it was not. It was deflected, and an ace ends it. Tigers in straight sets defeat Rochester Lourdes, winning set number three, 25-16. Back to wrap it up after this. It's high school volleyball on Fun 104 and the Fun 104 app.
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0: Welcome back to Eagle Rock Bank Arena here in Stewartville, where the Stewartville Tigers have defeated the Rochester Lourdes Eagles in straight sets tonight, winning the first set 25-18, second set 25-8, and the third set 25-16. It's a post-game report. TJ Leverance with you on Fun 104 and the Fun 104 app. With the result tonight, Stewartville improves to a record of 5-1 on the season. They are now 3-0 in Hiawatha Valley League play and 2-1 here at home. Tigers have now won 18 sets and have dropped one. Rochester Lourdes falls to a record of 4-9. They are 0-4 in the Hiawatha Valley League, 0-2 on the road. They have won 14 sets and have dropped 23. Next up for each team, Rochester Lourdes will be home for Lake City 1 week from tonight. That'll be Tuesday at 7:15. Stewartville has Fillmore Central coming in here Thursday night at 7:15. 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TJ Leverin saying so long. 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

So Thursday, $25,000 cash blast. You can win $25,000. Have our app ready. And then maybe go to Farm Aid. That's happening on the 26th, 11 days from now. John Mellencamp and Nathaniel Rateliff and the Night Sweats. Love them. And Dave Matthews Band and much more. Willie Nelson and his son, Lucas Nelson. Farm Aid on the 26th in Virginia Beach. It'll also be on CNN.

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1: If you've ever dreamed about having candy corn perfume, you're in luck. Here comes Halloween, and maybe we need this. But candy corn doesn't appear to have any sort of scent at all, does it? 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It is. But this candy corn perfume is out. It's actually October 1st, I think. But it's supposed to swirl together notes of creamy vanilla, sponge sugar, and honey to capture the coziness of fall in every spray. So it's out there if you want it. 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
1: The day is almost entirely gone, and I just realized today is National Cheese Toast Day. Did that get you through college? And it still does get you through a day sometimes. American cheese on toast, that's all you need to be happy. 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Cheese Toast Day. 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
2: Lows level off around 52 tonight under partly cloudy skies. Northerly winds around 5 miles per hour. Daytime highs approaching 71 tomorrow. Sunshine mixed with clouds at times. Chance for showers tomorrow night. Lows level off around 59. Cloudy skies expected. From the Weatherology Weather Center, I'm meteorologist Paul Trombley.
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Listen at 7:15 tomorrow for What Would You Say Wednesday. My husband says I'm the jerkhead crap face because I went to work and didn't remind him to take our daughter to school.

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Have you seen the new Girl Scout cookie flavors? 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Finally, the dogs have been begging for years, right? They can finally have a Girl Scout cookie. 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
23: Lows level off around 52 tonight under partly cloudy skies. Northerly winds around 5 miles per hour. Daytime highs approaching 71 tomorrow. Sunshine mixed with clouds at times. Chance for showers tomorrow night. Lows level off around 59. Cloudy skies expected. From the Weatherology Weather Center, I'm meteorologist Paul Trombley.
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Lenny Kravitz, above the age of 60 and has abs of steel. This guy works out a lot, sometimes in leather pants. Whatever he's wearing, he wears that to the gym. Just like the stage, he said he wants to be in shape for his shows.

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Montgomery Ward, too. And now we don't have paper anymore. 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
1: Question for you. Do you sleep with the lights on? No, but I always have the TV on. I fall asleep to the TV and I wake up and it's still on and the sound is down, but the light is there. They said if we sleep with the lights on, we're damaging our hearts. And in fact, that can lead to heart failure. We're going to have to do some more research on this because I don't know. But it creates thicker heart walls and enlarged chambers and everything with the lights on because we never fully relax and get into the deep sleep, they're saying.

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15: And we're live here outside the Perez family home just waiting for the... And there they go! Almost on time this morning. Mom is coming out the front door strong with a double-arm kid carry. 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Daughter is bringing up the rear. 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Ooh, but Mom has just nailed the perfect car seat buckle for the toddler. And now...

Gilmore Girls, isn't it? 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We don't have to wait till October. 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So Gilmore Girls it is. 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

if you're in the dating world, do you ever go on a foodie call just purely for the joy of steak or salmon or whatever, and he pays the bill, hopefully? But a lot of people agree on this ahead of time. It's just a foodie call, no strings attached. Oh, maybe you're on your way for a late night taco. Jody Watley, right now on the night.

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1: Lows dip down to about 52 overnight under partly cloudy skies. North winds around 5 miles per hour. Daytime highs approaching 71 Wednesday. Sunshine mixed with clouds at times. Chance of rain showers Wednesday night. Lows dip down to about 59 overcast skies. From the Weatherology Weather Center, I'm meteorologist Paul Trombley.
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2: Lows dip down to about 52 overnight under partly cloudy skies. North winds around 5 miles per hour. Daytime highs approaching 71 Wednesday. Sunshine mixed with clouds at times. Chance of rain showers Wednesday night. Lows dip down to about 59 overcast skies. From the Weatherology Weather Center, I'm meteorologist Paul Frombley.
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2: Lows level off around 52 overnight under partly cloudy skies. Northeasterly winds around 5 miles per hour. A mix of clouds and sun again Wednesday. Daytime highs approaching 73. Cloudy skies Wednesday night. Chance of rain showers. Lows level off around 60. From the Weatherology Weather Center, I'm meteorologist Paul Trombley.
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3: Lows level off around 52 overnight under partly cloudy skies. Northeasterly winds around 5 miles per hour. A mix of clouds and sun again Wednesday. Daytime highs approaching 73. Cloudy skies Wednesday night. Chance of rain showers. Lows level off around 60. From the Weatherology Weather Center, I'm meteorologist Paul Trombley.
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8: Lows level off around 52 overnight under partly cloudy skies. Northeasterly winds around 5 miles per hour. A mix of clouds and sun again Wednesday. Daytime highs approaching 73. Cloudy skies Wednesday night. Chance of rain showers. Lows level off around 60. From the Weatherology Weather Center, I'm meteorologist Paul Trombley.
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6: Mostly sunny today. Highs top out near 73 degrees. Winds east-southeasterly 5 to 10 miles per hour. And then tonight it becomes cloudy. Showers become likely after midnight. Patchy fog in spots well after midnight. Winds will be light and lows drop to 60. From the Weatherology Weather Center, I'm meteorologist Phil Jensko.
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0: is in the news to you and me. Thanks for hanging out with me this morning. My name is James Rapey. I know it's early. I should stop singing. So this comes from Davenport, Florida. Florida! Where Polk County deputies headed to a Wawa convenience store after employees said a group came in and started stealing food and bottled drinks, including concealing merchandise in their clothes. Is that a Rocket energy drink under your shirt, or are you just glad to see me? Deputies arrived, started making arrests, and then some more arrests, and then some more arrests. By the time they were done, the sheriff's office says, oh my gosh, I gotta sneeze. Excusez-moi. 15 people connected to the theft were arrested. 12 adults, 3 juveniles. There was a 16th person later arrested for interfering with deputies when they were dealing with everyone else. And here's the beautiful part. The whole group was visiting the area, staying together at an Airbnb. Which, can you imagine being the person that booked the Airbnb for this little getaway? Yoinks.
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10: Mostly sunny today. Highs top out near 73 degrees. Winds east-southeasterly 5 to 10 miles per hour. And then tonight it becomes cloudy. Showers become likely after midnight. Patchy fog in spots well after midnight. Winds will be light and lows drop to 60. From the Weatherology Weather Center, I'm meteorologist Phil Jensko.
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0: know, $25,000 is a plethora of money, a cornucopia of cash. And when you win it, it could do anything, pretty much. 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Maybe you're in college listening. 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
1: Did you shake your body? Good morning. It's James Raby in the morning. And I used to do a segment regularly called Overheard. And people still send stuff in. This is from Chuck in Oneonta. I overheard a clerk at a game store talking to a woman. Clerk, apologies, ma'am, but it's not my responsibility to watch your son. Woman, it's your responsibility to make sure kids play age-appropriate games when they visit this store. I'm sorry, ma'am, but that's not true. Our policy.

0: 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It's not my job to make him play Super Mario. Can I speak to your supervisor? No. Why not? He's on leave. Do you have children? I'm a donor, ma'am. So probably. Yoinks! You know what? Actually, I stand with his clerk. Yeah, I know. I know. It's not his job to police the kid. And it is the parent's job to police the kid. Don't just drop off your kid at the store and ignore him, right? Not that they didn't do that with us. Absolutely. But I also think if I was the clerk, I'd say, hey, does your mom let you play Resident Evil? Oh, yeah, of course she does. All right, well, hey, I checked with the kid. That's all I can say. Because you know, if he had said no to the kid, the parent would come in and say, how dare you tell my kid what they can play?
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8: Mostly sunny today. Highs top out near 73 degrees. Winds east southeasterly 5 to 10 miles per hour. And then tonight it becomes cloudy. Showers become likely after midnight. Patchy fog in spots well after midnight. Winds will be light and lows drop to 60. From the Weatherology Weather Center, I'm meteorologist Phil Jensko.
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1: Every single Wednesday, you get to help a person out by telling them what you would say. And if you haven't downloaded our app yet, oh my gosh, please do. Because not only do you get a chance to interact on the show and have a veritable cornucopia of good times, but starting tomorrow at 8:20, you'll have a chance to win $25,000 if you have the app. So here we go. My husband says I'm the jerkhead crap face because I went to work and didn't remind him that somebody needed to take our daughter to school. Here's the deal. I work from home most days, but every Wednesday I have to be in the office. I leave the house around 6:30 in the morning, and I've had that schedule for more than 2 years. Our daughter is 8. School starts at 8:15. Normally on Wednesdays, my husband handles breakfast and takes her to school because he doesn't have to be work until 9. But lately, his work schedule has been changing, and this particular Wednesday, he was supposed to start at 8:30. I left for work like I always do. Good coffee. Apparently, when my husband came downstairs, our daughter was sitting on the couch watching TV. He asked her, where's mom? I think mom went to the store. And instead of calling me or texting me or checking the driveway and realizing my car was gone, he left for work. About 9:30, I got the automated message from school saying our daughter was absent. I immediately called my husband. He's at work. Our 7-year-old, or rather 8-year-old, had been home alone for almost 2 hours. And she was fine. You know, a 7-year-old, you can be home. It's not necessarily going to mean things are going to go bad. But now my husband, says this is my fault because I never specifically told him you need to take her to school tomorrow. I said, you're her dad. You were the last adult in the house. How do you walk out the door without making sure your kid has somewhere to go? He says, because his schedule recently changed, we should have discussed it the night before, and I shouldn't have just assumed he was doing drop-off. Well, he assumed you were doing drop-off. I don't like this guy. And yes, I probably could have said something, but do I really have to remind my child's other parent that somebody needs to make sure our kid gets to school before they leave the house? What would you say Wednesday? Did I screw up? Is mom wrong for assuming the usual Wednesday routine was still happening? Or once dad realized mom wasn't home, was it automatically his responsibility to figure out where his 7-year-old daughter was supposed to be or 8-year-old daughter was before she went to work? I say, Dad, the only thing that changed is the time you had to be to work. Everything else is the same. You've been taking her to school on Wednesdays forever. Why do you think that changed?
0: Well, what would you say?
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2: 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James Raby in the morning. 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
9: Mostly sunny today. Highs top out near 73 degrees. Winds east-southeasterly 5 to 10 miles per hour. And then tonight it becomes cloudy. Showers become likely after midnight. Patchy fog in spots well after midnight. Winds will be light and lows drop to 60. From the Weatherology Weather Center, I'm meteorologist Phil Jensko.

0: Would you say Wednesday?
1: Amanda in the 507 is responding to Dad, who says Mom should have reminded him about school drop-off. Mom says a grown man shouldn't need a reminder not to leave a seven-year-old at home alone. And she says, what gets me is the seven-year-old apparently eight-year-old understands the family schedule better than Dad does. And now Mom is supposed to remind Dad that Wednesday comes after Tuesday? No, I'm sorry. At some point, another adult has to be trusted to look at a clock and be a parent. Yeah, what would you say Wednesday continues in three songs.
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0: You Say Wednesday.
1: Mom says that every Wednesday for 3 years, Dad's taken the kid to school. Every Wednesday. And that hasn't changed. Kid has to be to school, and he has to be to work. Mom has to go to work way early on Wednesday morning, so she can't take the kid. That hasn't changed. Dad's schedule has changed a little bit, so the kid will get to school a little earlier if Dad takes her. Now, they haven't talked a lot about this, right? Everyone knows when Dad's schedule has changed. But the first Wednesday, Mom goes to work as usual. Kid's in front of the TV, 7, 8-year-old kid. And Dad comes by, hey, where's Mom? I think she's getting coffee. Okay. And then Dad leaves. Mom gets a call that the kid never made it to school. So what would you say? And I got to say, I agree with almost every single person that commented. Amanda in the 507. What gets me is the kid apparently understands the family schedule better than Dad does. And now Mom is supposed to remind Dad that Wednesday comes after Tuesday? No, at some point, the adult has to be trusted to look at a clock and parent. See, Melissa, I'm a mom of three. I actually yelled, what, in my car? You walked out of the house when your kid was sitting on the couch and watching TV, and you don't know that another adult is coming back? You're the jerkhead crap-faced dad. Aaron in the 680, what makes me crazy is him saying, you should have told me. Dude, you've been taking your kid to school every Wednesday for 3 years. At what point do you need to have your hand being held stopped? Mike, 325. We all forget things. It happens. But you know what you do? You say, hey, I screwed up. You don't use a 7-year-old as a shield. Word. Stefan in the 563. Forget school for a second. He believed Mom had gone for coffee. Well, then who did he think was going to take care of the 7-year-old kid while she was getting coffee? Carlos, my son is 8. If he tells me Mom said I can stay home and eat ice cream, I don't say, oh, that young guy seems really credible. I call BS. Yes. And so many more saying pretty much the same thing until we get to Kevin, who says, I'm going to defend the husband a bit. And no, James, I'm not the husband. Look at his work schedule changed. Okay. Everyone calm down. Maybe his wife knew he had to be at the cafe at 9 and couldn't send one little text Thursday night saying, hey, or Tuesday night saying, hey, remember you got school drop off tomorrow. And if your 7-year-old tells you Mom went to get coffee, why would you immediately assume he's wrong? You're all very unfair. Yeah, Dad. Yeah.
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4: Mostly sunny today. Highs top out near 73 degrees. Winds east southeasterly 5 to 10 miles per hour. And then tonight it becomes cloudy. Showers become likely after midnight. Patchy fog in spots well after midnight. Winds will be light and lows drop to 60. From the Weatherology Weather Center, I'm meteorologist Phil Jensko.
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0: London, England. I used to steal petrol from work where there was no system in place to log when it was used, how much it was used, or who used it. I first did it after they asked me to use my own car for work, and I just kept doing it for about 2 years. Out of Pasco, one job, if someone ordered a dozen oysters, hypothetically, they would get 13. Now, let's say this hypothetically happened for multiple years. Hypothetically. And from the 970, I worked at a hotel in college, and if somebody was incredibly rude at check-in, I can confess now, boss, I'm the one that gave them the room closest to the elevator. Not a bad room, just ding, ding, ding, all night long. No one figured it out. No one knew what I was doing and that I did it on purpose.
1: What do you need to confess to your old boss?
0: More. 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
2: Mostly sunny today. Highs top out near 73 degrees. Winds east-southeasterly 5 to 10 miles per hour. And then tonight it becomes cloudy. Showers become likely after midnight. Patchy fog in spots well after midnight. Winds will be light and lows drop to 60. From the Weatherology Weather Center, I'm meteorologist Phil Jensko.

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0: 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I had two of almost everything in my car, and I took the newer one, left the used ones. All in all, about $300 worth of tools. 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Oh, no one ever tracked how much of either was being used and for what purpose, so I just grab a bunch and slip them into my bag. 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
6: Mostly sunny today. Highs top out near 73 degrees. Winds east-southeasterly 5 to 10 miles per hour. And then tonight it becomes cloudy. Showers become likely after midnight. Patchy fog and spots well after midnight. Winds will be light and lows drop to 60. From the Weatherology Weather Center, I'm meteorologist Phil Jensko.
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in-laws joke of the day. Thank you so much for hanging out with me. Really, seriously, I appreciate it. I know you have a ton of options. Hope you're back here tomorrow at 8:20 so you can win $25,000. There was once an emperor who never aged past 19. You know what his name was? Constantine.

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getting very exciting around here. How you doing, friend of mine? I'm Sarah Sullivan. It's just after 9 o'clock. Yep, we put banners up. We make it a celebration here because somebody is going to win $25,000 with our cash blast. Yep, we're just about a little over 24 hours away from the very first code. Tomorrow morning at 8:20, download that app and you could be ready to win. Somebody's got it. Might as well be.

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1: I gotta say, this is the most popular music. 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
10: Mostly sunny today. Highs top out near 73 degrees. Winds east-southeasterly 5 to 10 miles per hour. And then tonight it becomes cloudy. Showers become

0: become likely after midnight. Patchy fog in spots well after midnight. Winds will be light and lows drop to 60. From the Weatherology Weather Center, I'm meteorologist Phil Jensko.
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If you've ever wanted to win $25,000 for something, maybe singing lessons so you can sing like Mariah. 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

It's just after 10 o'clock. I'm Sarah Sullivan. Thanks for working with us. We've got Toto on the way right now. It's Paula Abdul. Oh, I heard, in my mind, I heard that she downloaded the station app. All right, that might not be true, but you should do

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1: How exciting would it be to win $25,000? 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Woo! 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Your first chance to win coming up tomorrow morning at 8:20.

Sarah Sullivan. Have you ever heard a celebrity say something that you just don't even want to know? You don't even care. I mean, that might be most of what celebrities say. But anyway, Sharon Stone made a big announcement last week. I'll tell you more coming up right around 10:30.

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9: Sunshine mixed with clouds at times today, with daytime highs approaching 73. Easterly winds 5 to 10 miles per hour. Chance of rain showers tonight, 60. Slight chance for showers tomorrow. Daytime highs approaching 75. Cloudy skies expected. From the Weatherology Weather Center, I'm meteorologist Paul Trombley.
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My husband says I'm the jerkhead crap face because I went to work and didn't remind him to take our daughter to school.

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1: One of my guilty pleasure shows is Naked and Afraid. I love it when they try and start a fire and they can't. Like, they think they're so good at it out on the outside. And they get on the show and they're like, nah, they can't do it. I mean, I can start one, but I need matches.

You know, it must be pretty great to win an Oscar. There's no doubt. But Nicole Kidman recently revealed how she felt after she won an Oscar for the 2003 movie The Hours. I'll have that for you coming up right around 11:30.

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11: Sunshine mixed with clouds at times today, with daytime highs approaching 73. Easterly winds 5 to 10 miles per hour. Chance of rain showers tonight, 60. Slight chance for showers tomorrow. Daytime highs approaching 75. Cloudy skies expected. From the Weatherology Weather Center, I'm meteorologist Paul Trombley.
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0: Nicole Kidman recently came out and said how she really felt about winning an Oscar in 2003 for her performance with the movie The Hours. 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

It's lunchtime. I really like this time of day. Even if you're not eating at this time, it kind of feels like you're taking a break. We're all taking a collective break. And mentally, I'm eating a plate of French fries. Journey coming up next. Right now, it's Robert Palmer.

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12: Partly cloudy skies this afternoon with daytime highs approaching 73. Winds out of the east, 5 to 10 miles per hour. Cloudy skies expected tonight. Chance of rain showers. Lows level off around 60. Overcast tomorrow. Slight chance for showers. High temperatures reach up to 73. From the Weatherology Weather Center, I'm meteorologist Paul Trombley.
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here's another thing that we have to worry about. New research suggests that light may be a hidden risk for your heart while sleeping. I don't know why. It's a study that somebody did, and I'm passing it along to you. Apparently, levels of light may negatively impact your heart health. So pull the curtains.

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I hate to be the bearer of bad news, but here's some good news. $25,000 could be coming your way. We're calling it the $25,000 cash blast. 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

30-year-old friend, Katie, says this is a big deal, so I'm going to pass along. Jennifer Lawrence apparently joined Instagram last week. She posted a video warning fans that if anybody is mean, she's going to quit immediately. No questions asked. There you go. Now you're all caught up.

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those pools that are shaped like guitars? 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If I had $25,000 to spend, that's what I might spend it on. I'm sure Steven Tyler of Aerosmith has one. 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We're going to give you 10 codes a day, giving you a lot of chances to win your first code coming up tomorrow morning right around 8:20.

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3: Partly cloudy skies this afternoon with daytime highs approaching 73. Winds out of the east, 5 to 10 miles per hour. Cloudy skies expected tonight. Chance of rain showers. Lows level off around 60. Overcast tomorrow. Slight chance for showers. High temperatures reach up to 73. From the Weatherology Weather Center, I'm meteorologist Paul Trombley.
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My name is Connor. It is good to sit back down and hang out with you. What's going on? How's your day at work going? I hope we're making it better. Thanks for being here. 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The boys from Dublin here. This is U2 from their Joshua Tree album that came out in 1987.

You might have heard of us talking about the $25,000 cash blast. It starts tomorrow morning. 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

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I'm guilty, because you and I meet, and I want to get your number. I'm like flying at the speed of light trying to get it in and the number. So chances are, if you're in my smartphone, you're misspelled. And my apologies. But I'll never change it after that.

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The $25,000 cash blast starts this Thursday. 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
6: Partly cloudy skies this afternoon with daytime highs approaching 73. Winds out of the east, 5 to 10 miles per hour. Cloudy skies expected tonight. Chance of rain showers. Lows level off around 60. Overcast tomorrow. Slight chance for showers. High temperatures reach up to 73. From the Weatherology Weather Center, I'm meteorologist Paul Trombley.
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0: hits of the 80s, 90s, and more. 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

My name is Connor. I just read, you know, last week that AI, if we're not careful, it could wipe out the human race within a decade. You know what? I'm one of those guys that thinks AI is amazing. I just had a weight workout plan for my running and my upper body. Oh, that needs some help. And we bought some free weights, and now I have a plan in place, thanks to AI. I'm not afraid of it.

stars in Spider-Man, a movie I've not seen yet. That's why I feel like I'm slipping. He's also in The Odyssey. I saw that. And he's become the highest grossing actor in worldwide box office history. Quite a year for Tom Holland.

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When I was a little boy, I used to watch Hawaii Five-0 on TV. Remember that TV franchise that started in 1968? Oh, love that. Hawaii Five-0. It came back as a reboot in 2010 for a few seasons. And now they're making another big movie. The guy that directed Spider-Man, Brandon Day, is involved. And they're going to be doing production soon on the new Hawaii Five-0.

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1: So I'm already seeing Halloween stuff in people's yards. Now, let's jump ahead to Christmas. The hottest toys for the holidays coming our way. 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Barbie Chemistry Science Kit. Starbucks, Nook Nooks, Series 1 Blind Box Collectibles. And the list goes on. Goodness sakes, the holidays are on their way.

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0: Talk to us about your hair.
1: It's very long. I have a lot of it, and I don't dye it, and it's all natural.
0: How long is it?
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12: Lows level off around 60 tonight under overcast skies with a chance of rain showers. Easterly winds around 5 miles per hour. Chance for showers tomorrow. Highs around 73. Lows level off around 59 tomorrow night. Slight chance of rain showers. From the Weatherology Weather Center, I'm meteorologist Paul Trombley.
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0: Everybody, hang on. We're getting a message from heaven above. Michael Jackson, what's on your mind, buddy?
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So if you know about the majesty of Universal Pictures, the biggest movie ever in the history of Universal Pictures has been Jurassic Park. It just got beat. That number was beaten recently by The Odyssey. The highest grossing film in Universal Pictures history, The Odyssey, has topped $600 million this weekend. Boom! It's the biggest ever. If you've not seen The Odyssey, you've got to go.

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You know, Judge Judy, she's 83 and she's stepping away and her son's taking over. Wow. Final episode's on in October next month, and Adam Levy's Adam's Law will be

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18: Lows level off around 60 tonight under overcast skies with a chance of rain showers. Easterly winds around 5 miles per hour. Chance for showers tomorrow. Highs around 73. Lows level off around 59 tomorrow night. Slight chance of rain showers. From the Weatherology Weather Center, I'm meteorologist Paul Trombley.
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0: joys of having kids. 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
1: 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It's one of my customers from the thrift store.
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0: Rachel. You were at a wedding over the weekend, and how was the family? 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
1: Everybody is entitled to their opinions about stuff, and everybody's very opinionated about how they feel, and I've seen some nastiness from that, so I guess I'm learning some stuff.
0: Yeah. 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Love that. Turn this up. It's the music of Aerosmith.

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18: Lows level off around 60 tonight under overcast skies with a chance of rain showers. Easterly winds around 5 miles per hour. Chance for showers tomorrow. Highs around 73. Lows level off around 59 tomorrow night. Slight chance of rain showers. From the Weatherology Weather Center, I'm meteorologist Paul Trombley.
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1: And we're live here outside the Perez family home just waiting for the... And there they go! Almost on time this morning. Mom is coming out the front door strong with a double-arm kid carry. Looks like Dad has the bags. Daughter is bringing up the rear. Oh, but the diaper bag wasn't closed. Diapers and toys are everywhere. Ooh, but Mom has just nailed the perfect car seat buckle for the toddler. And now the eldest daughter, who looks to be about 9 or 10, has secured herself in the booster seat. Dad zips the bag closed, and they're off. Ah, but looks like Mom doesn't realize her coffee cup is still on the roof of the car. And there it goes. Oh, that's a shame. That mug was a fam favorite.
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